famine bow, the death bow, the anger bow, the ho-ho-ho bow. Then, the morning after, a time

full of sadness. The other into 700 children with horses' heads in different stages of decomposition across the blood bowl. 100,000 betrayers are nailed and lost to the sound of the mewling of 8 million cats.

Streams of urine begin to gush from the black, bending heavens and hells that have circled everything so very quickly and quietly. The red blood.

huge clots of gore and blood, and lymph rise up, ripping through the flesh of the lost. Blood bowl increases in size and bubbles.

edges. 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Start to clatter. From the pavement, a rickety arch is hesitantly built by the rot horse king.

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mass of children's and horses' grey flesh, death in all its mumbling and dull colours. Step up, light up for the death. God has been so angry with us all whilst this is happening. His frown fills up 1 million

0: as his anger grows, as it descends his face. This immeasurable frown becomes the inverted anger, an upside down you that's constant and tired. Sticks and six, six, six.
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0: Southern Cross, she arose, red, bloody red.
1: My heart is
0: broken. I think she was Luciferette.

As you lie there and listen to my voice, you know that I am your friend, and so you can rest now. You will listen to my voice, and you will remember everything I say, because you know we love you, we want you, and we need you, and your family is very proud of you. You will listen to my voice, and you will rest quietly. You can do everything I tell you, and remember everything I tell you. You know we love you, and we want you, and we need you, and you are safe in our care. So when you are happy, we are proud of you. All children stop something each day to wash themselves, because everyone looks so good when they are clean. And you are clean and careful, because you want to be clean. How nice you look, and how proud everyone is of you. New toys look so nice, and new clothes look nice. And you like to help by keeping your things as nice and clean as they should be. And the best way to keep your things that way is to always put your things away when you are through playing with them. You can be real proud of yourself and real proud that your things are nice and clean and always put away. Then everyone will know that you are growing up. Yes, you can be sure that when you pick up your things and try to keep yourself clean, that you are helping. You are growing up. You are happy that you can help. You are so happy you are growing up. You like growing up. Everyone has things they like very much. And you do too. And when everyone sees how well you keep your toys and things, your whole family will be proud of you. Yes, proud that you can do all the things they want you to. You will be

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At last I saw the shadowed bars like a lattice wrought in lead. Move right across the whitewashed wall to face my three plank bed. And I knew that somewhere in the world God's dreadful dawn was red. 6 o'clock we cleaned ourselves. At 7 all was still. And the sough and swing of a mighty wing, the prison seemed to fill. For the Lord of Death, white steed, 3 yards of cord and a sliding board are all the gallows need. So with rope of shame the herald came to do the secret deed. We were as men who through a fen of filthy darkness grope. We did not dare to breathe a prayer to give our anguish scope. Something was dead in each of us.

Where man's grim justice goes its way and will not swerve aside. It slays the weak, it slays the strong, it has a deadly stride. With iron heel it slays the strong, the monstrous parricide. We waited for the stroke of eight, each tongue was thick with thirst. For the stroke of eight is the stroke of fate that makes a man accursed. And faith will use a running noose for the best man and the worst. We had no other thing to do save to wait for the sign to come. So like things of stone in a valley loam, quiet we sat and dumb. But each man's heart beat thick and quick like a madman on a drum. With sudden shock the prison clock smothered a shivering air, and from all the jail rose up a wail. Like the sound that frightened Marsh's hair from some lever in his lair. And as one sees most fearful things in the crystal of a dream, we saw the greasy hempen rope hooked to the blackened beam, and heard the prayer the hangman's snare strangled into a scream. And all the woe that moved him so that he gave that bitter cry, and the wild regrets and the bloody sweats, none knew so well.

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That's love. 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That's love. That's love.

I wished to make a music in which I would not express my feelings or my ideas, but in which the sounds themselves would change me.

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At the third stroke, it will be 10, 3, and 50 seconds. At the third stroke, it will be 10, 3,

Maximum distance from the sun, 94,537,000 miles. Minimum distance from the sun, 91,377,000 miles. Mean distance from the sun, 92,957,200 miles. Mean orbital velocity, 66,000 miles per hour. Orbital eccentricity, 0.017. Obliquity of the ecliptic, 23 degrees, 27 minutes, 8.26 seconds.

length of the tropical year, equinox to equinox, 365.24 days. Length of the sidereal year, fixed star to fixed star, 365.26 days. Length of the mean solar day, 24 hours, 3 minutes, 56.555 seconds in mean solar time. Length of the mean sidereal day, 23 hours, 56 minutes, 4.091 seconds in mean solar time. Mass, 6,600 million million million tons. Equatorial diameter, 7,927 miles. Polar diameter, 7,900 miles. Oblateness, 1/298. Density, 5.41. Mean surface gravitational acceleration of the rotating Earth, 32.174 feet per second per second. Escape velocity, 7 miles per second.

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I say there, these are God's pillars. Her smile was bone white glory. We may as well go with the angels. Her smile is bone white glory. We may as well go with the angels.